them into a sauce made of Japanese horseradish sauce, soya sauce, sherry, chopped white radish, and carrots. Well, if there's anything left in your stomach before you try this, there won't be afterwards. Of that, I have no doubt.

third featured album at the moment. That's Genesis, the album's We Can't Dance, and that track. Oh, do like it. Hold On My Heart. More featured albums throughout the rest of the night from the world's most famous radio stations, where we're just moments away from the final broadcast on the legendary 208.

I never take anything for granted. Only a fool maybe takes things for granted. Just because it's here today, it can be gone tomorrow. And I guess that's why I cherish you so much, because you haven't changed. Baby, you're still the same. You're just as sweet, you're just as beautiful as ever. You know, I'm a little old-fashioned. I guess you could call me a little traditional, because I love things to stay like they are between you and me. And that's one thing that you'll never in your life ever have to worry about me, if I'll ever change towards you, because, baby, I love you. Girl, I love you. Just the way you are.

0: 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How you pull up? How you pull up? I pull up.
1: Step in the kitchen.
0: Let's go.

Balance it, watch us like horse, and BlackRock is back to his core.

0: You'll be watching over me, watching over me. That's Bliss doing it for you. 12 minutes past the hour. I found a goofy story to get the day on the way, one that I think you're probably fine, you know, the humor of it. Prisoners recruited to act as reserve firefighters in California include mafia mobsters, armed robbers, and Ku Klux Klan members, but arsonists have been excluded.
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0: Oh, just, you know, they would really enjoy something like that. They mustn't be allowed to enjoy themselves whilst they're in the foggy.

Maybe it didn't take all of my life to find you. But you can believe it's gonna take the rest of my life to keep you.

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Grove. This is Ken Dodd from Naughty Ash, and you're listening to me, Mark Page. How to scum knockerating? Ha! What a slophead! Ha! He's a bigger nutter than I am. Bye-bye now! Tatty bye, everybody!

0: this is me, Mark Page. How are you doing today? All right? Good, good, good. Look, I've got a confession to make.
1: I know how silly I am.
0: I think it's good to get these things off your chest, as I was just saying to Dolly Parton the other day. To be honest, though, she is one of my favourite groups. Hello. 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Oh, yeah. 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

0: My name is Huey Brown, and Mark Page's life has had more ups and downs than Britt Eklund's.
1: Right, I think we'll leave it there. Britt Eklund, thank you, and Roy Chubby Brown. He's Britain's rudest comedian, but he's very funny. But only if you like the laugh, yes, okay. Hello. And now, with Jan on the Mother. It's a pretty interesting concept, isn't it? Here's Hotel California. Oh, yeah.

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We are all just prisoners here of our own device. And in the master's chambers, they gather for the feast.

0: Eagles. The Eagles originally, well, in fact, they're still doing it there, but Jam on the Mother spread on top there.
1: Avete ascoltato la rubrica Radio Tanto Tempo Fa, in questa edizione in esclusiva. Radio Luxembourg 208.